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Do the angels come and ask me to fly? Gonna be 18 till I die.

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And then along came Delilah and clipped his wig, and it looks like it took me the same old way. So I'm nervous.

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